0: Before the party. 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
1: Good, Daddy.

folks. First of all, thanks a million for watching the mix. Of course, that particular mix right there is a snip of my latest podcast. Of course, you can find the full audio in the link below. So look in the description below, sorry. So look down in the description. The full audio is a link. It goes to my website where all my podcasts live. So make sure you go check it out. And of course, listen to more if you feel like. Or you can stay here on YouTube and watch the other videos that we

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1: DJ Pons, what they do,
0: like they do it.
1: We don't delete.
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1: Love you with the power. 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You know, be you with the show love. You know, be you with the front movement for me. You know, be you with the carry me. You know, be you with the anchor me. 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You know, be you with the say they speak on my behalf when men they backbite me. You be everything where I get. Say, out of my belly shall flow rivers of living water like Niger Delta. 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You are my refuge and my fortress, that you be my perfect shelter. Who reach you for this constituency? You are called the monarch of the universe. That is why you are not a local government chairman. Monarch of the universe, now they call you. That is why you are not a local government chairman. You pick us from the muddy clay, set us high above the stage. When men say there's a casting down, we no need to dream, cause they're lifting up. When men say there's a casting down, we will not need to dream to say there's a lifting up. God of capital, God of hallelujah,

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You became our spokesman. You became the one that Akarana Nduru Amara. 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

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We know who you are, the God that stopped death in its tracks. Father, for the widow's son, and never let the boy be buried. We know who you are. 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

Father, Jehovah Nissi, you are my banner. 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
0: 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Oh, what was it? 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

0: it up for Jesus tonight. 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
1: I've got my brother Emoji on this one. 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

0: And I'll pay Yami Shrow, Yami on your case, Yami on two name of Ventro, Baby Biana, it's a Hinifibia, Dumbre, O Domemenda, and Opabiana, it's Yami de Ford and Car, El Radio Eden, and that I'll pay so and burn away and burn, Baby Bia, it's a Hindia Fabian, Asafa, Ethnic, Royal Embassy Synagogue, I will green hair, Baby Bia was Shakana Fishen, so for paying a Yamin Nam Nodoma, O Domemenda, and Opabia. It's an car with free doing. Need the prophet Eric Blessing Godson. It's baby be a it's a here for be another for me. Kauda no pay. 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My way free no kodo under ha. Under ha kosi abra. Yamidi fo obefi ha wako. Baby be a it's a here be a faunia fauda fubi faunya unkubi fau baby na catch an day. Enda ano pay so embreno waso. Baby be a it's a here be a ano pay yame on your case. My way free no cordon daha. Now on to my yebefia bokwan and I ensure afi yam corn and yam coating yamidi fo wabra yame on nam nado or de in sampa or de in sama numudaho in sampa crunchy or the abrahenin yam corn and yam coating yamidi fo and the anopay.
1: All right. On your case now on Tina Nimichro, me did the prophet a big blessing Godson. 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Cause a best sound, a bema, when ya bound so, and in touch some womb, I'll be to me to be a bow bra. Ah, a be bow. And to mess now, ye call the book of Matthew chapter 15, verse number 14. Matthew 15, 14. Also for Kanyamia 7 and
2: Matthew 15, 14. 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If the blind lead the blind, both will fall into a pit.
1: Babo say unifreni echre unifreni kwanya omunyina yeden
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0: Okay sir abrabo
1: eye nyame timipo say ne babia bedi.
0: Okay.
1: Ena asore kono.
0: Okay.
1: Aside say ye ko asore na ye nyan chechre for heaven no.
0: Okay.
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0: Okay.
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0: Yes.
1: Enti say uye Kristo ni ana say uye nyame ba. Ye die no e ye wodia.
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1: 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Life is a journey. 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
0: Okay.
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1: 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Ebre.
0: Yes, sir.
1: So, vo, unim se life is spiritual.
0: Okay, life Abrabo is spiritual.
1: Meka se, eye 70% spiritual.
0: Okay.
1: 30% physical.
0: Yes, sir.
1: Number two, unim se nyami yon hon.
0: Yes, sir.
1: Okay. 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Untumi, Besina nedin komo. Che se, uye wumini pa anase, you be led by the Spirit of the Lord.
0: Okay.
1: Enti asuna sa, you be led by the Spirit of the Lord. You are now become spiritual.
0: Okay.
1: Because, who huma e den, ababe teki the mortal body, ena odi uye juma.
0: Yes, sir.
1: Nipa biano, you are content with spirit, body, and soul.
0: Yeah. Okay.
1: Enti nipa biya, who huma e den,
0: ete wumu.
1: Enti, who huma no, communicate. So okay. The body does not communicate with God.
0: Okay.
1: Because God is not a body. It's not a visible to be touched or hold. It's a spiritual communication.
0: Okay.
1: So
0: yeah.
1: Ubediye was central region. And I keep kusiano. Ejina ho emanuma bibri.
0: Okay.
1: Enye empaibo. Esunsumade.
0: My God.
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0: yes sir
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0: yes
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0: e no kwepa
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0: okay
1: ni nyina awade a se kyerɔ sem ne mo enti you know God by his word
0: okay
1: and as you know the word you know God
0: okay
1: and the time you know God you know the word
0: my God
1: enti intro se biblia betwa mu akɔ ba me gwa de masem de entwe mukoda so the book of Matthew 15:14 no asem we e ya ba life
0: okay
1: yesu na ka kire suafo no o kire mo o ma ne sem abrabo na mo bon no se ni freni lidi wa obeto amunem enti life is spiritual
0: yes sir
1: enti se we o pesa obobra na opeja o ti se unya spiritual person
0: yes okay
1: obi a wo hu na de Mese obi ode.
0: Ohunade.
1: Na ni abi, I say, oh want another eye.
0: Another.
1: Okay. 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
2: Sunsumiase.
1: Se obi ji se abosom e ho a. 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
0: Yes sir.
1: Sofo.
0: Yeah.
1: Ye wa sofo mu preach Bible.
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1: On Jevisa.
0: Debi.
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0: Debi.
1: Enti life no e spiritual. 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
0: Okay.
1: Ha. 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
0: My God.
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0: Pa.
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0: Pa.
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0: okay
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1: 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Samaria for any Jew for no. 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
0: Debi.
1: 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Me no. When you use who say, Mamma no, over place stop on. On your ready to be managed. But then so na Jesus won ka physical water.
0: There be
1: spiritual.
0: Mm.
1: O kan kwangye.
0: Mm.
1: And one same. What you say?
0: Pa.
1: Na Jesus hwe maame no. O se maame. Oh. O ne mama 5. And then na ma woni ne tisisi ampo no onye nwade. We hwan na ka sase.
0: Jesus prophet.
1: Ah?
2: Jesus.
1: Jesus ene ka. Okay. Uni se maame no nim Jesus din.
2: Yeah.
1: Okay. She Bible ne mo no. Maame ne make a typical and very powerful word. Say wouldn't like he wanted to know the identity of Christ. Into be say, are you one of the prophets?
2: Mm-hmm.
1: One can say, are you the Messiah?
2: Yeah.
1: Because sa e juma na Yesu e ye ho no
2: e ye
1: difu juma e difu na yesa e juma
2: ah what is a difu
1: e ye bi into when kasa ah woni age kwa na na da bi
2: just na bi esipen
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0: Debi.
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0: Eh no kwa fa.
1: You can't raise yourself and you can't make it yourself. Even Yesu ba ye no. He has to understand John the Baptist. What must say? Enti abrabo ne ebono e very deep. Enti say when you obi a obekere wade a. 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The fact say we Christo ni en che say you above attacks. The fact say we be born again. En che say abefo ni onfi. 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
2: wo kura ni omo target
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3: Okay.
1: O see, metu mono. Eh? I think 1 John chapter 4, verse 4. O see, you have you little children, you have overcome the world. Because
0: what is in you is greater than
1: what is in what?
0: The world.
1: In the world. So for if you are see one, then the words are you asking. He said, you are of God. So for can
2: 1 John chapter 4, the verse number 4, NLTC. But you belong to God, my dear children. You have already won a victory over these people. Because the spirit who lives in you is greater than the spirit who lives in the world.
1: So for what my identity, my quotation as a simple word. Bon sam ono show you as I see nyanya mena show so e ba bu yinom what ma say enti say bon sam ni the owner a ohwe if you ask so a me kirem what ya say adentia bon sam na di yesu christo a ye fan say e kra na agen kwa no e ko gina be podo so
0: e no kra pa
1: no ka de che no o se hwe.
0: You are seeing
1: no one in a day.
0: Media.
1: It's in the Bible.
0: Yes, sir.
1: I didn't prepare, sir. Obey any day.
0: Obey, bro. I say, I'm
1: out. No one in a bad thing. Number one. But some bass as soon as I hear you. It's in 1 Peter chapter 5, verse number 8. Now, maybe catch a say. Asase for mundie nyamio ene yekase dua dua yekase due so for say obi ka chese due na o pese o ka de enche
0: che de adore board no so o yekase pa
1: o se
0: adore board no so sin ma wanga sample butuma akon
1: eh okay se obi ka chese due na o se de
0: o che do asama ole ka che wona de na wa board ne ya dia o super
1: o say be sober aha so for yanko
2: First Peter 5:8 be sober be vigilant because your adversary the devil walks about like a roaring lion
1: aha na me pe o say because of what
2: because your adversary the devil
1: adversary na se che se
2: mutamfo
1: aha
0: Otanfo
1: bu nsam. Na bebiya me da say mumutanfo nti bonsam onya nyame tanfo.
2: Yo yo, te mumutanfo.
1: Bonsam no. Onya nyame tanfo. Adamboa?
0: Yes sir.
1: Okay, we kura o say dan.
2: And not to say stay alert. Watch out for your great enemy.
1: Your great enemy, the devil.
2: The devil.
1: Nti bonsam onya nyame ni problem oni yen. Me no dey have problem adentia.
0: My God.
1: Are you with me?
0: Yes, sir.
1: On tissue hobby. I ain't for nothing.
0: What's your assassin?
1: Yame assassin on tea. Enti nipa any yamin terminal. Obia oba sassiso. No sasso coin yameho. Eh, buffo. Enti yamian cassadia. Oye den. Unqua, but quotation say. Motafo bon samu aye den. On. So for kind quotation,
2: stay alert. Watch out for your great enemy, the devil. He prowls around like a roaring lion.
1: Around in a him far.
2: And in a masasiso.
1: And a masasiso. Cause bonsamna kasa your friend bonsamno. He was an angel.
2: Yeah.
1: Didn't Lucifer.
0: Yes, sir.
1: Your friend morning star. Bible say and tokwasi homa ye pamel beto him far.
0: Asasiso.
1: And to okay. 2 Corinthians chapter 4, verse number 4. Or throw a viasino, dear, or be a son in sa. 2 Corinthians chapter 4, verse number 4. 2 Corinthians 4, 4.
2: Satan, who is the God of this world?
1: Pause. Now, check. Also, Satan here.
2: Who is the God of this world?
0: And then you are what we are saying.
2: Has blinded the mind of those who don't believe.
1: And to one yeah, almost if she knew what I'm going to do. Satan, are you seeing your men? It's assassino. Satan no ye nyame wa. Into pe asasi so nyame a. Oni ni Satan. Sana chro sam ne kacha.
0: Yes.
1: Inti nyame yo osoro soro nyame. Inti oni ye ntia. Inti ye no ye ni Satan ene ye tia. Ye ni Satan ye tia.
0: Mercy.
1: Satan no ye ne tia. Wa chro se oni ni wiase we enyankopon. Inti we fra wona. One G deny then anyone. And see, why so be bobra? Na wa unwa de wo hum. Na also asura ukono. Yentumi show sebi dem en kame
2: outro.
1: Yet the answer ye preachy wa semino na uko. Sofu. Peter, na udi yeswechi. Wo Peter, when hunu yesu, when hunu 1-on-1.
0: Debi.
1: Anambwa? Okay. Wehun di ayin. Wehun 1-on-1. Okay. Yen komra. Yen kwa the book of Revelation chapter 12, verse number 12.
2: Revelation 12, 12. Therefore, rejoice, O heavens, and you will, and you who live in the heavens, rejoice.
1: Pause for or say, rejoice, O heavens,
2: and you who live in the heavens.
1: And to wine one or moti heaven, or?
0: Amen, I'm awful.
2: But terror will come on the earth and the sea.
1: So for chemu tree no matias.
2: Terror will come on the earth and the sea.
1: And the sea.
2: For the devil has come down to you in great anger.
0: Terror one fan pebe or de bufu bay.
1: Assassin won some war. Into our battle is with the devil, not God.
0: I God.
1: And devil also. Or one agent. Or one agent, or one empire, or one society, or one dom.
0: My God.
1: Sabo.
0: Yeah.
1: Devil do one so for. It is a obi o yasu no say me menji hindi me bibi antu me nyame agro wani so
2: agro.
1: Sabo.
0: Yeah.
1: A son the night no den say sane.
0: Okay.
1: Say what peja what be shop and discover billions as me go. Men ne won chere wa.
2: Nka
1: won ko fo ba won aso ba jiska ho na wo sesere. 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
0: E dia.
1: Ade etu ni pa fo pa wo wi ase. 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Enso hwe.
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0: 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So hwe.
1: Ene so ni pa. 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
0: Wow.
1: Nature will teach you how life is. 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I know Cassatia D for Moby to cry in a deno or not Cassatia D for
0: my God.
1: Okay, Metrawadia.
0: So,
1: Cassano, so from who are there? Osh to me, scano spiritual. So, who Baba told you, accident in the once I'm not running there or your Hounia man, yeah, because at Anna, John 10:10, John chapter 10, verse number 10. What's it there?
2: John chapter 10,
1: verse number 10. Yamia seven. Bible nan you preach from. You are not preaching anything with Bible. Just I want the Bible in
2: the thief's purpose is to steal and kill and destroy.
1: And John chapter 10, verse number 10. No? And then I differentiate the purpose of Christ and the purpose of the devil.
0: Yeah.
1: And I say, except for no.
2: The thief does not come.
1: Obi wia.
3: obi wu akwa na na ne mbere nso ye ye to ne tru ko no obi ye kunu adwuma mu
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3: me say dai
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0: my god
3: ko who me no sadia na dawo so ko fu bebre bobra omu hu abra bo no so
2: omu hu no so
3: omu ko no mo asan sikato ni sema na se
0: si.
3: So for uni prophet bia wona brabo
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0: jesus
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2: aye fashion
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0: I tell a story.
3: I say story because spiritual no. Adena kuntia no, you are not dealing with. 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
0: Eja.
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0: Winston
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2: eli So they rose early in the morning and went out into the wilderness of Tekoa. And as they went out, Jehoshaphat stood and said, Hear me, O Judah, and you inhabitants of Jerusalem. Believe in the Lord your God, and you shall be established. Believe his prophets, and you shall prosper.
3: Okay. So, quotation, what kind? So, and sure na ensan wa ye from asena ye de den na ye de ensan ensan ye de den ye de dan ne no
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0: eno kre fa
3: satan